0: Yo, man.
1: Yo.
0: Open up, man.
1: Yo, what do you want, man?
0: My girl just caught me.
1: You made her catch you?
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1: But who?
0: The girl next door, you know?
1: Man.
0: I don't know what to do.
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0: All right.

0: 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Genau meine Musik. Meine Musik.
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0: 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Genau meine Musik.
1: I told her everything. Kept no secret. She saw my strengths. Told her my weakness. We were invisible.

light I find in sight. Fundamental movement. So when it's black, this insomniac, take an original tack. Keep the beast in my nature under ceaseless attack. I get no sleep. I can't get no sleep.